Love going out to those of you on I-80 toward San Francisco by the Bay Bridge Toll Plaza. That means you're probably almost home. 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

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That is, if that's what you're going to use $1,000 for. 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

0: That's Mariah Carey and the Boys, Boys to Men. One Sweet Day on the Bay's number one for relaxing favorites after work and for the ride home. 98.1 The Breeze. And in a recent interview, Mariah Carey's ex-husband and father to both of her children said that there's definitely a double standard when it comes to dating. Nick Cannon, who is the father of the twins, they're both 15, Monroe and Moroccan. He said it's okay for Moroccan to go out there, date, and experience life, but Monroe, uh-uh, no way. He doubled down, knows it's a double standard, but he said, no way that my daughters will be dating. He says there's a certain type of individual that he wants to keep away from his daughters. I wonder what type. You know, he's the father of 12 children, and out of the 12, 5 are girls. So good luck, Nick. Tony Sandoval on your Tuesday evening. I'm going to take a short break. Still giving you a chance to win tickets to go see the Giants. It's Fiesta Gigantes this Saturday, and we're looking for your talkbacks. 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

Today's number one for relaxing favorites, 98.1 The Breeze. Let's do a toast. Cheers. Happy birthday going out to Jenny Bergeron, lead singer of Ace of Base right here, celebrating a birthday today. Wow. 2 years older than me.

0: Cars and Drive for your Tuesday evening commute while you're stuck in traffic or almost home. We're the Bay's number one for relaxing favorites, 98.1 of the Breeze. Tony Sandoval with you, leading into you into a long holiday weekend. Of course, you know, Monday's Memorial Day. A lot of you have the day off, 3-day weekend. Sounds fantastic, but nothing ruins a weekend road trip faster than looking at gas prices. Yes. You know, I was thinking about going down to Gilroy, down south, or maybe Santa Rosa, up north, somewhere outside of my environment. But gas is one thing, and then traffic is another. So I see a lot of us staying in our designated cities and just having fun here. Whatever it is you do, take us along for the ride if you can. You know, there's always baseball, giving you a chance to win a 4-pack of tickets to go see the Giants take on the White Sox this Saturday. I'll give you details on how to go there. Give me a few minutes. 98.1 The Breeze.
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0: The question is, will you be there? Are you going to be there this Saturday afternoon at Oracle Park? 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I'm asking my listeners, what is your least favorite team? 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
1: Happy Tuesday. I don't know if you guys already got a winner for the Giants tickets, but in true Barrio fashion, my least favorite team has got to be the Dodgers. Hope I win. Bye.
0: I'm not going to argue with you there. Not at all. Folks are calling in telling me their least favorite team. I've got everything from the Yankees to the Dodgers, obviously, the Padres, the A's, unfortunately. 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We'll be announcing the winner on Thursday, so make sure to put your name and number. Got to take a short break. 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

0: We sure did. That's Adele rolling in the deep on the Bay's number one for relaxing favorites, 98.1 of the Breeze. And we did it. We wrapped up another work day as we get closer and closer to the long holiday weekend. Actually, I cannot wait. So hoping you had fun today. And if not, hoping the day at least was bearable. My bar is set very low. So I hope it was bearable and you can join me again tomorrow, because Delilah's up next starting at 8 to take care of your requests, dedications, and stories from the heart. So you're going to speak with a very young, sweet, church-going girl by the name of Shiloh, who definitely lives up to her name, because she's so shy to dedicate this song to a special boy. We'll hear all about it next. 98.1 The Breeze.
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4: Good evening. Welcome. It's a Tuesday night. How are you this evening? Are you having a good day? Did you have a great day? Are you a little stressed tonight? Whatever is going on, I will be here to smooth off the rough edges of your Tuesday night. Come on in, make yourself at home. You found The Breeze 98.1.

0: We call every Tuesday Talk About It Tuesday. As many of you know, I had a son. I still have a son. He just doesn't live here. He lives in eternity. He changed his address in 2017 permanently to eternity. And I won't get to hang out with him until it's my turn to go there. But my son, Zach, loved traditions. Once a tradition was established in our family, you couldn't break it. And that's how Taco About It Tuesday was. We had to have tacos or burritos or nachos or enchiladas or something with cumin and a Mexican flair, Hispanic flair for dinner every Tuesday. Had to. Don't know if it's because his dad was Costa Rican. Don't know what that was, but we had to do it or Zach just would have a meltdown. So on this Taco About It Tuesday night, I hope you're having tacos or nachos or burritos. And I hope you stick around and talk about it all night long. We'll be back. 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
0: Welcome to the Delilah Show. So I understand you're missing somebody tonight.
1: Yes, I am.
0: Who are you missing?
1: My babies.
0: What are their names?
1: Gage and Jacelyn.
0: Gage and Jacelyn?
1: Yes.
0: I've never heard Jacelyn. I've heard Jocelyn. Never Jacelyn.
1: She was named after a friend of mine.
0: And how old are Gage and Jacelyn?
1: Gage is 5 and Jacelyn is 3.
0: And they're not with Mama tonight.
1: No, they're not. They haven't been with Mama in a long time, and I'm missing them and thinking about them.
0: Is there a special song we can send out via the airwaves to keep their little hearts close to yours?
1: Just something to let them know that I love them tonight, and I can't wait till they're back with me.
0: Okay, you go look out at the moon, and I'll play a song for you and for them.
1: Thank you.

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0: A Tuesday night underway. I am still exhausted from last weekend. I was so, so blessed. I have a friend named Aaron who's a publicist who has been taking very good care of me the last decade plus. And he spoiled me rotten last week. If somebody has shown you by their behaviors that they love you, that they cherish you, maybe it's your mama, maybe it's your grandma, maybe it's your partner. But if somebody has shown you by their actions that you mean the world to them, don't take it for granted. Let them know you appreciate them. We'll be back. 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

I received such a sweet letter from a listener named Jennifer, who says, "Dear Delilah, I feel like we're family. I've listened to you for as long as I can remember. I didn't have a good home life growing up, and listening to you at night always seemed to help. I moved out of my parents' house before I graduated, and I went through the usual trials of growing up. Since I had no parental guidance, if I needed to feel like someone understood, I would turn on your show. Somehow it helped to make me feel better. Basically, I listened to you every night. 4 years ago, I joined the Air Force, which I love. And my first base was away from home. When I got there, my first night felt so lost, so alone, I didn't know a single soul. I plugged in my radio alarm clock, and there you were. I was happy and suddenly didn't feel so lost after all. I have since married the most wonderful man ever. We have two beautiful boys, a two-year-old son and one born only 2 weeks ago. We've moved across the country again, and wherever we go, we find you. Could you please pick a song for me and all the other members of the military to tell them that no matter where they are, you make us feel at home? Thanks so much from Jennifer."

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3: 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Think about the one you love and why you love them. Then call me and tell me, and we'll tell the whole world tonight. 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

0: Hi, Katie. What can I do for you?
1: Well, I wanted to share some, I guess, liberating news with you tonight. I'm always inspired to hear you chat with everybody on your show. And I am officially a single mom today, but I'm feeling so liberated because I just got out of an emotionally abusive relationship that I didn't even, like, honestly realize I was in. So I'm really excited for me and my two young boys, and I just figured I should share that.
0: So what was the epiphany? What was the light coming on in the darkness where you went, oh, my word, how did I not see this abuse?
1: I flew to Florida with my parents and my sister and all of my loved ones and extended family. And I just, that kind of love made me realize what I was missing in my own personal life. And that just motivated me to want better for myself, especially for my kids. That's the most important part.
0: And was he isolating you from the people that love you? Because abusers are really good at that.
1: Yeah, since day one, and I didn't really even recognize it. And, you know, it's going to continue, and I know the custody battle is probably going to be a little challenging, but I know that with the next few steps, I'm about to get my real estate license. You know, I have a solid roof over my head. There's only good things ahead, so
0: I will say a prayer that there won't be a lot of stress, that the kids won't be a wishbone pulled back and forth, and that you are able to live in the light of God's love and see how valuable and precious you are, and never, ever, ever, ever be put in that situation again.
1: Amen to that. I love that, Delilah. Thank you so much.

0: much heartache that they grew up so fast. All that jumbled up together. I am here so you can talk about it. There is a grief process, a grieving process we go through as parents when our children graduate. Whether they're going off to college or staying for a junior college or going to the military or work or whatever, there is a grieving process that few people talk about. And unless you've experienced it, man, does it hit hard. It jumps up and surprises you with the intensity of the grief you feel when your babies are no longer your babies. They are the sons and the daughters of tomorrow. And it's so joyous to see them finding their path, and so hard at the same time. Thank you for letting me be a part of that celebration if you've got a son or daughter graduating or a grandchild. 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

0: Hello, is this Nicole?
1: This is she.
0: Nicole, thank you for your patience. Who's on your heart tonight?
1: Well, my fiance Lucas. We met when I was 13 and he was 17 in youth group. And he had the most gorgeous voice. And I've always loved music. And anyhow, he was way too old for me then. And I just became really good friends with him over the years. And right after my 18th birthday and graduating high school, we shared our first kiss together. And we started off our relationship long distance.
0: And your parents were really happy about that.
1: I was actually on my own then.
0: Really?
1: So, that's correct. My parents asked me to make it on my own at 18, right after I graduated high school. And so I started working full-time, and our friendship kind of blossomed from there. And we became boyfriend and girlfriend on Valentine's Day that year. And we've been dating for 4 years now. And he asked me to marry him on the anniversary of our first kiss ever.
0: Oh my, aren't you two the romantic ones?
1: Yeah, we're going to be getting married in a little over 7 weeks.
0: Well, God bless you and your marriage. I know that you're going to be calling me back in 10 years and 50 years, celebrating the love that you two have. I know that.

0: Let me see a show of hands. How many of you have students that are graduating in the next few weeks? How many of you have kids that are graduating from kindergarten, from junior high or high school, from college? Whoo, those of you who've been in college the last 4, 5, 6 years, and now you're ready to spread your wings and fly. Good luck. It's going to be rough. Yeah, it is. But if you persevere, if you don't lose faith, if you keep your eye on the prize, if you don't waver, if you stick to your guns and believe in yourself, miracles can happen. I promise you. I will be here each and every night to encourage you, to laugh with you. Sometimes if you've just graduated and you're knocking on doors and those doors aren't opening, sometimes I'll be here to cry with you, because life can be frustrating and you'll get your hopes up and then they'll be dashed. Hopefully you won't get fired as many times in your life as I have been in mine. But if you are moving on to a new place in life, if God is opening new doors, if you've got a new opportunity or a new attitude, I will be here to celebrate that with you. You're listening to Delilah on 98.1 The Breeze.
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0: Hi, good evening. Welcome to the Delilah Show. Who is this?
1: This is Christy.
0: Christy, welcome. What can I do to make your night special tonight?
1: I can't believe I'm actually talking to you. I was hoping you could play a song for me and my boyfriend. He's the love of my life, though.
0: Tell me your situation, and I'll see what song I can figure out for you.
1: Well, him and I have been together for a little over a year, and, you know, just like any, you know, particular relationship, we've had our ups and downs, and, you know, I was hoping you could play Time of My Life for him and I, so.
0: Time of My Life from Dirty Dancing?
1: Yes.
0: And have you had the time of your life with this man in your life?
1: From day one.
0: Are your families happy with each other?
1: Oh, well, we were just with my family today, actually.
0: Well, you enjoy each other's company. Let me play that song for you.

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4: So are you having a good night tonight? Did you have a great day today? Did you get a lot accomplished? Did you talk with people you love? And mostly, did you laugh a lot? Well, we're going to make you laugh tonight, I hope. Share some fun, share some frivolity, mostly share some hope. So come on in, kick off your shoes, and make yourself at home.
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I received this delightful letter from Barb Kearney, who is so in love. She says, I'm 71 years young, and my sweetheart is 78 years old. We met 21 years ago, and we've been married 20 wonderful years. Bernie's first wife died of cancer about 6 years before I met him on a blind date. I had been recently divorced after a 23-year marriage to an alcoholic. My friend said to me, I know this sweet man would be perfect for you. He's very lonely since his wife passed. Like, that should matter to me. I said, I'm not interested in meeting anyone. She said, you can just meet him. You don't have to marry the guy. Well, the rest is history. I call him my Prince Charming. We've never had a fight. We still hold hands. That blind date was the best thing I ever did. Barb, here's a song for you and Bernie.

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In this 25th anniversary year of September 11th, the Tunnel to Towers Foundation continues its mission to honor America's heroes. Through its homeless veteran program, the foundation

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0: Hi, welcome to the Delilah Show. Who is this?
1: This is John. How you doing?
0: John, I'm good. How are you doing?
1: Very good. Thank you. I'm actually calling to find out if I could play a song for a special person I've been talking to. I knew her since I'm 13, but I started talking to her recently.
0: All right. Who is it that you've started talking to again? Now, by talking to, because talking to means something different to young people today than it means to me. To me, when I say I'm talking to somebody, it means I'm conversing. Younger people, when they say they are talking to them, that means you're hooking up with them.
1: Well, there's still a lot of things that have to go through before we could actually be together or something. So she has to work on a lot of things. I have to work on things, but it's something that could be in the future for us.
0: So are you both single, or are one or both of you connected to somebody else right now?
1: One is connected.
0: One is connected. And that one wouldn't be you, or you wouldn't be calling me because your voice would be recognized.
1: <There you go. laughs> So that's why I said my name.
0: All right. So long as there's not a ring on it, it's still fair game.
1: There you go.
0: If there's a ring on it, then nope, not going to play the song.
1: No. It's actually, it's not. It's pretty much done, so.
0: All right.
1: But she is a very special person to me, and I just want to know that.
0: I will play that song for you.
1: Thank you so much, Lala.
0: You have a great night.

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0: So who are you thinking about right now? Are you thinking about a son or a daughter, a grandson or a granddaughter who's graduating? Maybe you're thinking about a sweetheart, the one who got away. Call me and tell me or write to me. You can go to our Facebook page, Delilah, D-E-L-I-L-A-H, and tell me who you're thinking about. Tell me who's on your heart tonight. 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

0: Hi, good evening, Jane. Welcome.
1: Hi, Delilah.
0: Tell me your story.
1: When I first met my boyfriend, Calvin, in high school, and he tried so hard to woo me, I just couldn't see him as more than just a friend. So as much as he wanted to be with me, he allowed us to be just friends, and we stayed very good buddies until graduation. And then when I was a junior in college, I just happened to be surfing the web one night when I was procrastinating on working on my paper. And
0: I've got a paper to write, but let me just see if there's anything interesting to look at in the news, because I don't really want to focus.
1: Who wants to? So I came upon his website, and I recognized his picture on there, so I left him a message just to say hi and what's up. And he emailed me back, and he suggested that we meet to catch up on old times. And we agreed to meet for lunch, and then when lunch turned into dinner, and dinner turned into a late-night conversation, that eventually led to our last first kisses. And I really wish I could say that it was love at first sight, that it was a fairy tale come true, but, you know, looking back on our unique love story, I can say that I would never have it any other way.
0: So basically, you did the I just want to be friends
1: exactly
0: speech back in high school.
1: I love you,
0: but as a friend.
1: Exactly, and he was so crestfallen, but he took it because he wanted us to have at least that. But when I stepped into that diner, it was like I saw him through new eyes, and it was just the way he smiled and little things, like the way he tried to put on my ketchup on my burger for me, and it was these little sweet things that I couldn't help but noticing, and it just caught my heart.
0: All right, you have a good night.

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3: You ever had one of those days? Maybe today was one when it feels like people are trying to push your buttons all day long and you just can't wind down. Well, you have come to the right place. We have lovely dedications to share with you this hour, along with the perfect song to match the sentiments of your heart. You found The Breeze 98.1.

0: Welcome aboard. This is Delilah Joseph. What can I do for you?
1: Oh, I wanted to dedicate a song to my wife.
0: What's her name?
1: Her name is Becky.
0: What do you want to tell her?
1: That she's marvelous, wonderful, fantastic, incredible. She's everything that I've wanted in a wife, and we got married so recently, a mere 9.5 years ago.
0: Just 9.5 years ago?
1: Just barely.
0: And you're still this in love with your bride?
1: Oh, absolutely.
0: Well, I hope you are for the next, 69 years.
1: Thank you. Still feel-

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And Teresa says, my husband is heavy on my heart, and every night he had a massive heart attack and was without oxygen.

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Thank you, Teresa, for writing. Who else wrote? Elizabeth wrote. Elizabeth, thank you for listening. We'll be back. You're listening to Delilah on 98.1 The Breeze.

0: Hi, you've called Delilah. 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
1: Hi, Delilah. How are you doing? My name is Jack.
0: Jack, what can I do for you?
1: I would like to dedicate a song for my wife. We've been married like almost 4 years, and now we have a rough time together.
0: Why are you going through a rough time together?
1: We almost got into a divorce.
0: That is a rough time.
1: And I want to tell her I really love her.
0: So what are you fussing about?
1: Actually, we did some mistakes.
0: Are we talking mistakes like you accidentally got involved with somebody else?
1: No, that's kind of different. Different things.
0: Different kinds of mistakes.
1: Yes.
0: But you broke each other's hearts and broke each other's trust.
1: Yes.
0: And so now you want to try to put it all back together again.
1: Yes, that's right.
0: It's going to be tough, but you're willing to do the hard work?
1: I'm trying to.
0: Well, then it sounds to me like you're willing to bend over backwards. Because for a guy to say, yeah, I'd actually do that. I would go and lay my heart on the line and humble myself and get help. That's saying a lot.
1: Yeah, that's right.
0: Jack, good luck. I hope you two are able, for the sake of your children and your family, to rebuild the trust.
1: Thank you so much, Delilah.
0: Okay. Good night.

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0: Are you looking forward to summer as much as my kids and I are looking forward to summer? To sleep it in a little bit, to go into the beach, maybe camping. How much fun it is to wake up with, you know, spiders in your tent. And discover that overnight the skunks and the raccoons raided your icebox and got into your food bags and ate all the marshmallows. Ah, but there's nothing like roasting marshmallows under the stars and singing silly camp songs all night long. I am so looking forward to the summer, and I hope you are too. Thank you for spending this spring night with us. We'll be back. 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

0: Hi, you've called the Delilah Show. Who is this?
1: Hi, my name is Jalen.
0: Jalen, welcome. What can I do for you?
1: I'd just like to dedicate a song to somebody.
0: Go ahead. Who's on your heart?
1: Okay, his name is Steven. I'm thinking of him and I'm missing him right now.
0: And who is Steven?
1: He's my significant other.
0: And why are you missing him right now? Why is he not in your arms?
1: I'm just getting home from work and I'm thinking about him.
0: What makes Steven so special that I hear this wistful longing in your voice?
1: After, I think it's been almost 10 years of being single and dating, I finally found someone that I can say I love again. And it's a different kind of love. It's the way it's supposed to be.
0: So your heart has been kind of on a shelf for 10 years?
1: Just about, yes.
0: And what is different about this? You say it's the way it's supposed to be. What does this love feel like?
1: The way he makes me feel. I'm very happy. I can forget the world when I'm with him.
0: That tells me he is really in love with you.
1: It does. It does. It speaks volumes to me. I'm not an easy person. I'm a difficult person, but he got through.
0: So you're a little hard-headed is what you're saying.
1: You can say that, yes.
0: And you were a little jaded by your last relationship and just said, nope, nobody's going to get in. No way, Jose. Not going to go there. Not going to forgive. Not going to let my heart be hurt again.
1: Exactly.
0: And he's like, oh, yes, you will. I'm gonna break those walls down somehow, some way.
1: And he did. He has. He really has. I can see my whole life with him.

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0: Brandy, hi, I'm Delilah. What can I do for you?
1: Yes, I was hoping that you could play a song for my husband. His name is George. We've been married a little over 17 years, and I just want to let him know that I love him very much. And if he could play a love song for me, that would be great.
0: Wait a second, Brandy. You're telling me you have been married for 17 years?
1: Yep, to the same guy, and I love him more and more every day.
0: Do you have one of those cute little heart-shaped faces?
1: He would probably say I do.
0: And do you have, really pretty eyes, that really long eyelashes and a cute little nose?
1: Yes.
0: I bet if you go to buy a brewski, you probably get carded, huh?
1: I get carded for a lot of things, actually.
0: Your voice gives it away. And when you're 80, you're going to look like you're 40.
1: That's a good thing.
0: All right, Brandy, I'll play something really sweet to celebrate your 17 years together for you and George.

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0: Bill, what can I do for you?
1: Yeah, I was wondering if you could play a song for my ex-wife.
0: Okay.
1: She's still in my heart. She'll always be in my heart. She was my first love, so.
0: So she's still in your heart. She'll always be in your heart. You're still in love. Why are you divorced?
1: We just separated and went our own ways.
0: How long have you been divorced?
1: We've been divorced now for 4 years.
0: And you're still in love with her?
1: Always will be. Some

0: 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Wherever you are, whatever you're doing, I appreciate the fact that you include me in this run. 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

0: Hi, Katie. Welcome aboard. What can I do to make your night special?
1: I want to tell you a story about a wonderful man that I just met. His name's John. We've been dating about 6 weeks, and we just hit it off immediately. From the second we met, it was just natural, it was comfortable, and he treats me like a queen. He bypassed princess, went straight for queen.
0: 6 weeks, and we are smitten.
1: Yes.
0: Have you noticed that you're sleeping less?
1: Yeah, a little bit.
0: Uh-huh. And are you thinking giddy, silly 16-year-old in love thoughts in the middle of the day?
1: Yeah, I have to admit it.
0: And are you checking your cell phone every hour to see if he's written or called?
1: Usually he does. So, yes.
0: So it's not necessary to check it all the time because he's just there.
1: He's just in every part of my life, and it's wonderful. And yeah, he's just fantastic. He's becoming a wonderful friend and a sweetheart, and I'm just excited.
0: So do you think this is it? Do you think this is the one?
1: Yeah, I think so.
0: Or is it too early to say that?
1: I'm more and more confident as each day goes by.
0: You want to say it, but you don't want him to hear you say it.
1: Yeah.
0: Yeah,
1: I think he's the one.
0: You're stupid in love. You have been bit by the love bug.
1: You betcha.
0: Yes, you have. Good for you, honey.

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1: How could I miss it?
0: Doo-doo-doo-doo. It's great. Just like that.
1: I'm sorry. What was that again?
0: Never mind. 612, good morning. It's the Morning Breeze with Carolyn.

0: It's Phil Collins with Against All Odds at 6:19. Good morning, The Morning Breeze with Carolyn and Court and The Morning Breeze Brain Tease.
1: According to a recent survey, this is the one chore people are most likely to stop halfway through.
0: So okay.
1: We're talking chores.
0: I mean, I feel like there are so many chores.
1: Yeah. And we have asked this question on our Facebook page, getting some good responses. People are saying doing the laundry.
0: Yeah, I saw vacuuming on there.
1: Yeah.
0: Although with vacuuming, I got to say, and I'm not saying this person's wrong, you stop what you stop, but man, I got to complete that project. I cannot walk away from a half vacuum.
1: Right.
0: I got to finish that one. Mopping the floor, same.
1: Yeah, that's one you kind of have to finish.
0: Yeah.
1: In my house, what typically just never happens until I do it is cleaning the toilets. I'm the only person
0: that's
1: apparently in my house that has the ability to do it.
0: That's a great thing. If I'm your wife and your girls, and you know what? The only man in the house.
1: Why does it have to be? It's clean the toilets and take out the trash. Those are the two. Like, nobody apparently has the ability or the desire to do those two jobs.
0: Yeah, that is so weird, isn't that?
1: Yep.
0: All right, we've got Diane in San Jose holding. Diane, what do you think the answer is?
2: Dusting.
0: Oh.
1: Oh, yeah.
0: It's so tedious, especially when you have to move all your little trinkets.
1: Mm-hmm. And then you're like, why do I have all these trinkets?
0: Yeah.
2: Is that the right answer or no?
1: No, it is not the right answer. But it's very, I mean, I think about my 18-year-old daughter, Sloane, who we often will ask her to dust.
0: Yeah.

0: It's about halfway done.
1: You get a half dust.
0: Yep.
1: Yeah. So what's the answer?
0: The correct answer is, according to the survey, cleaning your garage is the chore more people are likely to stop halfway through.
1: Oh. Because
0: it's so overwhelming, all that stuff in your garage.
2: Yeah, that makes sense.
1: That is such an overwhelming chore. Well, Diane, it was really nice to talk to you. Thank you for listening and thanks for playing along.
2: Same here. And, you know, I listened to you when you were on a different station back 30 years ago. So
1: oh, my gosh.
2: 30 years.
1: That's so weird, Diane, because I am 30. So, no, I'm just kidding. Well, I appreciate that. That's so nice of you.
2: Well, you guys are great. So thanks for entertaining us in the morning.
1: Thank you. Have a wonderful day.
2: You too. Bye-bye.
1: Bye. We have the best listeners.
0: We sure do. We sure do.
1: All right. So it's the Brain Tease. We do it every weekday morning at 6:20 here on The Breeze.
0: Coming up this morning just after 8 o'clock, it's fill in the blank. And today I bring it to you. I've got the fill in the blank.
1: Okay. What is your fill in the blank? I don't even know this one.
0: Okay. So we've reached a new level of DIY in my house.
1: Oh.
0: My wife, Randy, has started to blank.
1: A new level of DIY in your house. Your wife, Randy, has started to blank.
0: Yeah.
1: Okay. All right. So your job is to fill in the blank. Send us your talkbacks on our iHeartRadio app. What do you think the blank is in court statement? Then just after 8 o'clock, we will find out what that is. And I cannot wait for this story here on The Breeze.
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0: 98.1 The Breeze, Morning Breeze with Carolyn and Court. Coming up next, a chance for you to ask us anything on your mind. It's Ask Us Anything.
1: Yeah, this is the part of the show where we turn it over to you. Could go really well. It could also go sideways.
0: Sometimes it does go sideways.
1: It all depends on your questions.
0: The other day that went sideways, I can't remember the question. It could be that I blocked it out, but I remember it was something where we went, whoa!
1: It was that sideways. So you can call us with your questions, 877-981-0981. 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
0: Yeah, we're going to do Ask Us Anything with you coming up after Journey.

0: That song feels like summer in San Francisco, in the
1: Bay.
0: Does
1: it not? Reminds me of Giants baseball, yeah. Summer. Just, it's such a vibe.
0: It certainly is. 6:41 is the time. It's the Morning Breeze, Carolyn and Court. And it's time now for Ask Us Anything, which again is where you ask us questions and we answer them no matter what.
1: Yeah, multiple ways for you to reach out to us. We get talkbacks with your Ask Us Anything questions. That's always great. 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All right, Eloisa, good morning. Ask us anything.
2: So after you guys finish there in the morning, mm-hmm. Do you guys have another job or you guys go home and relax? I mean, I know I heard you a couple of days ago or so about saying that you two, well, one goes home and just, I guess, relax. And then
1: that would be Court.
0: That's me.
1: That's Court. He takes yes. A nap, does some work for his wife.
0: I do some work for my wife.
2: Yeah.
1: Maybe goes for a walk.
0: but my day after the Morning Breeze is a lot more relaxing than Carolyn's is, because you're a busy gal.
1: Yeah, I go see my mom immediately after every show. So I drive out to Pleasant Hill to see her every day.
2: Okay.
1: Try to do a workout, take the dog for a walk. And then I do some work for the show and the radio station at home in the afternoon. So I kind of work a split shift here.
0: She's got multiple hats that she wears here at the Breeze.
1: Yeah.
0: And then that's on top of the fact that when the Giants are in town, you might be heading to Oracle Park to call a game.
1: Yeah, sometimes I'll go to Pleasant Hill and come back to the city after seeing my mom, to come back to do a Giants game.
0: Yep.
1: Days in a row.
2: Yes, okay. Yeah, so you're busier than this guy over here.
1: Than this guy over here. That was great.
0: And that's the way I prefer it.
1: I don't want to gloss over that line. That was a good line. Oh, Eloisa, we so appreciate you listening.
2: Every day, of course, every morning.
1: You are the best.
2: You guys have a wonderful day, and I love what you do.
1: Thank you. That's so nice.
0: And that's how it works. Ask us anything. So again, if you've got a question, give us a call, 877-981-0981.
1: Yep.
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1: And we want you to get ready, because just under an hour from now, 7:40 this morning, we are going to give you another chance to win those tickets to go see Paul Simon, who's doing two shows at Stanford at the Frost Amphitheater.
0: Yeah, these tickets are for the show on June 3rd, so now it's probably just, 2 weeks away? Let me do the math here.
1: That's crazy, yeah, June 3rd.
0: It's 2 weeks away. Almost exactly.
1: We're both looking at the studio calendar. Yeah. Holy cow.
0: Yeah, 2 weeks from today.
1: This year is flying by.
0: Yeah, go see legendary Paul Simon in concert. So make sure you're here. 7:40, your next chance to win here on The Morning Breeze.
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6: There is a stall on the Bay Bridge, 80 West after the island. They're blocking the left lane and traffic is backed up down the incline. The metering lights remain on with traffic backed up well into the maze. There's also a multi-vehicle crash on northbound 238 connecting onto southbound 880. They're blocking the right lane.
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0: Coming up next here on The Morning Breeze, it's the brighter side. In fact, it's a brighter side that comes from something that happened to you and me yesterday.
1: Yes.
0: As we were leaving the work, the show.
1: Yes, we were leaving the work, as you say, and we...
0: You caught that?
1: I catch everything, Court. We had an experience that I definitely agree with you. It turned into a brighter side, so we'll tell you what happened. It's a really, really great story. We'll do it after Hall & Oates here on The Morning Breeze.

0: They are Hall & Oates. You make my dreams. 7:06. Good morning. Thank you for being here. It is the Morning Breeze with Carolyn and Court. Let's get right to it. The brighter side. We do it every weekday morning at this time. And typically, you will call us and you will tell us about the good stuff happening in your life. Or, of course, send us a talk back with our free iHeartRadio app. But as you mentioned a minute ago, Court, we were leaving work yesterday to go run an errand. And we had a really, really crazy good experience.
1: We had a great experience, and I am going to say this out of the gate.
0: Okay.
1: You are the hero of this story, Carolyn.
0: Okay, hero is definitely an overuse of a word.
1: Oh, no, I think when people hear what happened, they'll realize that you did a really good thing. We were running an errand, as you pointed out, walking near Caltrain. You see a wallet just sitting there all willy-nilly on the ground. Just sitting out in the middle of nowhere. It was kind of between the bike racks.
0: It was willy-nilly. Yes. That's a great term to sum it up. It was actually laying just on the ground on Townsend Street. You know, Caltrain, there are people coming and going all the time. And it stood out because it was a particular color.
1: Yeah.
0: And so, of course, I'm going to grab this wallet. Mm-hmm. But Caltrain is packed. Like, how do you... I grab the ID out of it and I'm looking around and it could have been... Anybody, right? So I just hung on to it because I figured there's a way to get it back. So fast forward, we're walking down the street and we're trying to figure out, like, how do I get a hold of this guy? Well, now I'm, like, going through his wallet, which I feel bad about.
1: I think you could use the term, you rifled through that wallet. You were trying to get as much information out of it so that you can contact this person. There was nothing nefarious about it.
0: You wanted to figure out
1: who this guy was and how we could get a hold of him.
0: But my PI skills went into overdrive. I love solving a good mystery. And when it's something in my life, it's heightened. So
1: you and my wife are you're really good at cyber sleuthing, finding people on the internet.
0: Yeah.
1: Just with a little bit of information.
0: Yeah.
1: But you actually had a pretty decent amount. You had his ID and some other identification in that wallet that let you know what this fellow was up to.
0: Well, here's what I did. I found him on LinkedIn and messaged him. He still hasn't checked the message, which is fine.
1: Yeah.
0: The way that I ended up finding him, and this is a really, really cool story, is, and I don't think you even know this story, I found he had a card in his wallet for the Presidio Golf Club here in San Francisco.
1: Okay. Yeah.
0: And so I called the club when I got back to the station and I said, this is a very weird phone call, but I found this person's wallet. He has your card. This is his name. And the guy at the golf club, understandably at first, was a little skeeved out by me calling.
1: Scam?
0: Yeah. And he said, well, I could call him for you.
1: Yeah.
0: And I said, that's fine. Like, he obviously was not going to give me his phone number.
1: Sure.
0: I said, here's my number. Here's my name. He actually reached out to the guy 5 minutes later. Not even 5 minutes later, the guy who owns the wallet called me. He said, the Presidio Golf Course just called me. But what I love about this story is when I was hanging up with the Presidio Golf Course, the guy at the golf course hung up. And as he was hanging up, he said, hey, thank you for being a good human being.
1: Right.
0: And I was like, that's awesome. This is how it's supposed to work. You find something that's not yours. You try to get it back to the owner. Maybe you have to involve other people. And at the end of the day, everybody involved was a good citizen.
1: You were the exact type of person you would hope that would find a lost wallet.
0: Yeah, I guess so.
1: Because my instinct on it, because you picked it up, and my first instinct was, oh, there's a couple of businesses around there. There's a Subway over there. There's a bike shop nearby. You could take it in there, but then you have to trust a third party.
0: I know.
1: Not that these places would necessarily do anything wrong.
0: Yeah.
1: But you inconvenienced yourself to some degree make sure this guy got his wallet back. And that was such a great move.
0: It was important. I couldn't let it go. But anyway, so he and I have been texting back and forth. I'm going to go meet him today after the show because he hopped on Caltrain not even knowing he had dropped his wallet.
1: Right.
0: So I'm going to go see him after the show today. But he sent me a text and I want to read part of his text. It was so nice. He said, hey, Carolyn, this is so-and-so from earlier. I want to thank you again so much for picking up my wallet and taking time to contact me. I would have been in such a stressful situation otherwise, so I really appreciate it. Isn't that nice?
1: It's really
0: nice.
1: I think anybody who has ever lost a wallet or a purse or anything with any sort of something valuable, like IDs and credit cards, your gut sinks.
0: Yep.
1: and you're just like, what am I going to do?
0: It's a panic.
1: And you just totally helped out this guy.
0: Yeah. No, so it worked out. It was all good. But thank you for coming along for the ride.
1: I was there as a witness. And as I mentioned, Carolyn is the hero of the story.
0: Oh, thank you. That's embarrassing. No. Heroes, definitely.
1: They don't always wear capes. They wear headphones.
0: Headphones, too. Yes. Yeah. Yes, we do. All right. So coming up on the show, and this is a little later this hour, about 30 minutes from now, we are going to have another chance for you to win those tickets to see Paul Simon.
1: That's right. He's coming to the Frost Amphitheater at Stanford June 3rd. That's 2 weeks from right now, from this day.
0: Mm-hmm.
1: And a pair of tickets could be yours. So join us at 7:40, your next chance to win here on The Morning Breeze.
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7: Eczema isn't always obvious, but it's real. And so is the relief from Ebglyss. 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And most of those people maintain skin that's still more clear at 1 year with monthly dosing.
14: Ebglyss, lebrikizumab, LBKZ, a 250 milligram per 2 milliliter injection, is a prescription medicine used to treat adults and children 12 years of age and older who weigh at least 88 pounds or 40 kilograms with moderate to severe eczema, also called atopic dermatitis.

0: It's the Morning Breeze with Carolyn and Court. Coming up next, Carolyn brings us The More You Know.
1: Yes, and I'm calling all dog owners. If you are trying to create a stronger bond with your dog, there is one thing in particular that you can do that will help.
0: I've got two dogs.
1: This will help you.
0: All right.
1: Times two. I'll tell you what it is on The More You Know. Coming up after Dan Hartman this morning on The Morning Breeze.

0: Dan Hartman at 727 here on 98.1 The Breeze. It's the Morning Breeze, Carolyn and Corden, now for a dog edition.
1: I know.
0: Of The More You Know, sponsored by the San Francisco Symphony.
1: And if you are trying to create a stronger bond with your dog, which who isn't, by the way?
0: Yeah.
1: They say there is one thing in particular that can help you create that stronger bond.
0: Is it you eat together? You share your meals? Because my dogs, they love pizza crust. And I probably shouldn't be feeding it.
1: You probably should not.
0: But they know when pizza is in the house that I'm the man.
1: Yeah. That's going to share.
0: That's going to share.
1: No, it is not feed your dog pizza.
0: Okay.
1: And it is not eat with your dog. Mm-hmm. It is play with your dog.
0: Oh, yeah.
1: One-on-one attention with your dog rather than just sharing space, right? Living in a house, you've got a dog, but you're doing your own thing all the time, which I fall into that sometimes. And this study was a great reminder for me. Having that one-on-one time with them and giving them attention will strengthen the bond with you and your dog. They say things like daily structured walks, interactive play, eye contact with your dog. I know non-dog owners are rolling their eyes. We realize we're crazy and we're good with it.
0: Yeah.
1: But those sorts of things really help strengthen that bond. They said that dogs, like, they don't love like really big training.
0: Right.
1: They like a little bit of training, but they like when it's fun training.
0: Oh, sure. My two dogs, I've got Charlie and Leo. They're kind of, they're little dogs.
1: Mm-hmm.
0: They like to, they, at least once or twice a day, they have their little Zoomy wrestling match that they do. They zip around the house.
1: So
0: they,
1: cute.
0: They fight with each other, but it's the play fight.
1: Yeah.
0: And they love it when I get in the mix.
1: Oh, it's kind of like that. Dad's here. Dad's here.
0: And you basically, you act like a dog. You do the same thing as they do. You grab each other by your back legs.
1: Mm-hmm.
0: You nip at each other.
1: Yeah.
0: And they try to do the same thing to you, and they absolutely love it.
1: Yeah. Yesterday, when I read this study, of course, I had to try it out for myself, and I was playing with Perk on the floor in my house, and the same thing. It's like a switch flips in her brain.
0: Yeah.
1: The excitement is heightened. And so I realized I need to do more of this, like spend more time playing with her and giving her one-on-one attention instead of just having her be here in my space.
0: Yeah.
1: So I
0: think
1: good
0: the
1: lesson.
0: The more you do that, I think the bonding is there, but it also trains your dogs how to play properly because some dogs do it better than others.
1: Yeah.
0: And they learn how soft to bite.
1: Oh, yeah.
0: Because if they otherwise, they don't know.
1: They have no clue.
0: May take it a little
1: just
0: too far.
1: Just nature kicks in. Yeah. Yep. So there you go. Play with your dog. That is a way to strengthen that bond between the two of you. It's The More You Know. And we do it every weekday morning at this time. Always something fun that you learn that you can take throughout your day and brag about at work. Be the hero with a new fact.
0: And today it's go play with your dog.
1: Yeah, exactly. All right. So coming up in a few minutes, 7:40, we have another chance for you to win tickets to see Paul Simon.
0: Yeah, Paul Simon at the Frost Amphitheater at Stanford, June 3rd. That is 2 weeks away, and we've got your ticket hookup. So be here moments from now, 7:40, a chance to win here on The Morning Breeze.
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0: It's the Morning Breeze. It's Carolyn and Court. You did it. You're caller 10, and you are going to see Paul Simon.
1: Oh, my God. That is so great.
0: How fun is this?
1: Oh, my God. I didn't ever think I went through. Huh? I'm so excited.
0: Oh, those are the best contests when you don't think you're going to win, and boom, you're the right caller.
2: Surprise.
0: So what's your name?
1: My name is Paula. I'm calling from work in San Carlos.
2: All right, Paula, congratulations. 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
1: This is so great. What a great start of my morning. Thank you.
0: We agree. Congratulations. And we'll do it again tomorrow morning. More Paul Simon tickets, 7:40 here on The Breeze.

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0: Coming up next on The Morning Breeze, it is a chance for you to fill in the blank, and Court is bringing it to us today.
1: So we've reached a new level of DIY in my house. My wife, Randy, has started to blank.
0: That's it, huh?
1: It could be a lot of... I don't want to give away too much.
0: Okay, you've got a new level of DIY in your house. Yeah. Your wife, Randy, has started to blank.
1: Mm-hmm.
0: Okay, we're looking for your talkbacks with our iHeartRadio app. I paused because I'm thinking, I don't want to get... 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Send us a talkback with your guesses, and we will do fill in the blank with Court coming up next.

0: It's Paula Abdul. Of course, that's Rush Rush, which I believe I owned that on Kasingle.
1: Of course.
0: Back in the day.
1: Good old classic Kasingle.
0: 8:11 Morning Breeze, Carolyn and Court, and it is time for Fill in the Blank. Court has brought it to us this morning. So what is it?
1: We've reached a new level of DIY in our house. My wife, Randy, has started to blank.
0: All right, I've got a guess, but we've got talkbacks coming in as well with our iHeartRadio app. You guys are doing a great job, so let's listen to one of those now and see what they think and see if this is it.
2: This is Leo from Seventh Day. I'm going to say decorate. All right, have a great one.
1: Decorate.
0: Oh, decorate.
1: Yeah. It's a good
0: started to decorate.
1: Started to decorate. I've long been the decorator in the couple.
0: I get that. I get that.
1: No, that's a good guess, but that's not the answer.
0: See, I'm thinking it's more along the lines of some sort of like sewing or quilting.
1: No.
0: Not that she's making her own clothes, but I just feel like it's going in that direction. Am I close?
1: Kind of, but no.
0: Okay, what is it?
1: So we've reached this new level of DIY in the house.
0: Uh-huh.
1: My wife, Randy, has started to grind her own flour.
0: Okay, nobody ever would have gotten that. Yeah.
1: You didn't see that coming, did you?
0: Am I dumb? I did not know that was even an option.
1: Oh, yeah.
0: Grind your own flour.
1: This attachment. So for Mother's Day, my daughter's got her this attachment that goes on the front of her KitchenAid. So it's a grain grinder.
0: Okay.
1: It has different levels and knobs and settings.
0: Yeah.
1: And she goes and she buys wheat flour buds, or they're the little nubs that's basically the wheat.
0: Wow.
1: And she loads it in there and she grinds, and it's kind of like grinding your own coffee. I actually asked her, I said, can we just use our coffee grinder for this? And she's like, no.
0: Oh, you need a special.
1: It's a special thing, and it's this routine, and the flour that comes out is so pure, like it's nothing but flour.
0: Does it taste better or something? Well, what's the deal?
1: So as you all probably also know, she's gotten into sourdough. She started her own sourdough starter. She's been doing it for multiple years.
0: Okay.
1: Every loaf gets better and better. Once she introduced this self-grinded flour, the bread kind of changed, and it's a breadier bread. I don't know how to describe it.
0: Wow, this is crazy. This is very Whole Foods of you guys.
1: It's
0: very Whole Foods.
1: Like the bread just tasted. It was really
0: okay.
1: Her bread like jumped leaps and bounds. Got much better when she started grinding her own.
0: This is where Randy and I could not be more different. I'm shopping at Grocery Outlet, where you can save 40% to 70% on everything in the store. And Randy is grinding her own flour. This is like totally different worlds.
1: Not in a million years. I don't think, and I think Randy would admit to this, would she have thought that, you know, in 2026, she would be making her own sourdough loaves and grinding her own flour, but she loves doing it. It's kind of a stress release for her because, you know, she runs her own company.
0: Yeah.
1: And she's like, you know, she can't control things over there all the time, but she can control how much flour she's feeding her starter.
0: Well, again, I don't fault any of us for not being able to guess that fill in the blank.
1: Yeah, but so you're gluten-free.
0: Yeah, you know, I'm good. I'm good, thanks. Yeah, I'll be at Grocery Outlet if you need me.
1: Her bread is really good.
0: Saving like crazy. Yeah, really I'm good. Sure it is. All right, coming up later in the show, 8:40 this morning, we are going to do the Morning Breeze Brain Tease with you, so you have time to think about the answer to this question and get us your guesses.
1: Yeah, here's the clue. According to a survey, this is the one chore people are most likely to stop halfway through.
0: All right, they're doing this chore. They're going to stop halfway through. So, again, send us a talk back with our free iHeartRadio app with your guesses, or give us a call, 877-981-0981. 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

0: It's the Morning Breeze. It's Carolyn and Court. Coming up next, we got the Morning Breeze brain tease.
1: According to a recent survey, this is the one chore people are most likely to stop halfway through.
0: So many chores to think through here. 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

0: 841 with Lauren Daigle here on 98.1 The Breeze. It's the Morning Breeze, Carolyn and Court, and here is today's Morning Breeze Brain Tease clue. According to a recent survey, this is the one chore people are most likely to stop halfway through.
1: We've got Diane in San Jose calling. Diane, you seem to know the answer. What do you think it is?
2: Dusting.
1: Oh.
0: Oh, yeah.
1: It's so tedious, especially when you have to move all your little trinkets.
0: Mm-hmm. And then you're like, why do I have all these trinkets?
1: Yeah.
2: Is that the right answer or no?
0: No, it is not the right answer. But it's very, I mean, I think about my 18-year-old daughter, Sloane, who we often will ask her to dust.
1: Yeah.
0: It gets about halfway done.
1: You get a half dust.
0: Yep.
1: Well, Diane, it was really nice to talk to you. Thank you for listening and thanks for playing along.
2: Same here. And, you know, I listened to you when you were on a different station back 30 years ago.
1: So oh, my gosh. 30 years. That's so weird, Diane, because I am 30. So, no, I'm just kidding. Well, I appreciate that. That's so nice of you.
2: Well, you guys are great. So thanks for entertaining us in the morning.
1: Thank you. Have a wonderful day.
2: You too. Bye-bye.
0: Okay, it's Kelly in Alameda. You've got to guess. What do you think the answer is?
3: Cleaning the garage.
0: Ooh, cleaning the garage.
3: Because my sons have been trying to clean out the garage for 2 months now, and they start for a few hours, and then they find something they like in there, and then they stop.
0: Easily distracted.
1: That is hilarious.
3: Yes. Trust me, that garage should have been cleaned out 2 months ago.
1: Yeah, that is what I would not have thought of. That's a good guess.
0: That's a good guess. And it's the correct one.
1: No way. It
3: Whoa,
1: is.
3: Whoa,
1: it's
3: perfect because they're still trying to clean it out. And I already gave up. I don't even want to look at it. It's all their stuff.
1: Well, I hope that you playing this game with us is a good reminder for you to go back to them and tell them, hey
0: clean the garage.
1: Speaking of you guys not finishing the garage on the Morning Breeze this morning.
0: Yeah.
3: You won't believe what they found. They found, like, some old Atari, like, you know, those Atari games.
0: Oh, the old console.
1: Oh,
0: yeah.
1: That's cool. A find.
0: Might be a collector's item.
3: And they were trying to hook it up and play, and I'm like, oh, this is
1: That's why they stopped midway. They found an Atari and were like, let's go play video games instead.
0: Yep.
3: They're 30-something years old, and then they found bikes in the back, so they took the bikes out, pumped them up, and started riding the bikes around the neighborhood.
0: Of course.
3: And I'm like, oh,
0: that's what you do.
1: They became teenage boys again.
0: Mm-hmm.
3: Yes, exactly, with too many hobbies.
1: All right. Well, Kelly, have a great rest of your day. Thank you for playing, and congratulations again.
3: Thank you. You too. I'll talk to you guys later.
1: Okay, take care. Bye.
0: Bye. Bye. It's the Morning Breeze Brain Tease, and we do it every weekday morning at 8:40 here on the Morning Breeze.
1: And coming up next, we're going to be commercial-free here on the Breeze. So what that means for you is as you get to the office or you're working at home and you start your workday, we are going to be commercial-free.
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The Bay's number one for relaxing favorites at work, 98.1 The Breeze. It is the Morning Breeze with Carolyn and Court. Sylvia Chacon is here, and she will continue 98 minutes of commercial-free relaxing favorites. We're back tomorrow morning at 6 a.m. Hope you enjoy the rest of your day. 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

We are getting there. 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Sylvia Chacon checking in. 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

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Thanks, Carolyn and Court, the Morning Breeze, for always kicking it off every weekday morning. 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

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Recently, Leanne Rimes posted that she and her husband were going through something while celebrating their 15th wedding anniversary, saying, "We have a parent in rehab after going through a stroke a few weeks ago. She and her husband, Eddie, are only children, and she said a lot has fallen onto his shoulders. Wishing them the best."

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0: smile.
1: Journey's Final Frontier Tour will be at Chase Center in San Francisco in November on the 28th. Put that on the calendar. Here's Open Arms on the Bay's number one for relaxing favorites at work, 98.1 The Breeze.

on 98.1 The Breeze. It's Sylvia Chacon in the middle of the work week, and doesn't that feel great? Happy Wednesday, and a shout out to Oakland Soccer Club, which, by the way, serves more than 500 boys and girls. The season is almost over, but training continues year-round. The program is funded by donations and grants, and almost everyone, the coaches, the staff, are volunteers.

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3: We have a crash in Emeryville, westbound 80 before Powell Street. It's a hit-and-run crash over to the shoulder, but it has traffic backed up towards the Albany exit. And better news in Los Altos, northbound 280 before Page Mill Road. The overturned truck has been cleared, and the two right lanes are now open.
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It looks like Shania Twain had a really good time Sunday evening hosting the Academy of Country Music Awards. Here she is on The Breeze.

0: Someone You Loved. That is Louis Capaldi on the Bay's number one for relaxing favorites for your work day. Good afternoon and happy lunch hour. It's Sylvia Chacon. I feel another really busy weekend coming up. More graduations, Carnaval, the big Memorial Day holiday weekend. Could you use $1,000 to treat yourself, have some fun, maybe have a little bit of fun and put the rest away? The choice is yours. We have another $1,000 with a workday payday keyword coming up next hour at 1:20. 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And it's really exciting. Every hour during the contest times, somebody wins $1,000 in cash. 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Good luck at 1:20. Aaron Neville's coming up. I've got Genesis and Selena on 98.1 The Breeze.
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It's your chance to see the legendary Paul Simon, Frost Amphitheater at Stamford, June 3rd. The Morning Breeze, Carolyn and Court will have those tickets again tomorrow morning. Good luck. Madonna on the Breeze.

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The Bay is number one for relaxing favorites at work. I must say, I was a little thrown off with the Memorial Holiday weekend. I think I was expecting it to be next weekend, but here it comes this weekend. That was fast. Elton John, 98.1 The Breeze.

the organization has raised more than $650 million to help AIDS-related causes. Well done, gentlemen. Congratulations. Adele kicks off more relaxing favorites next on 98.1 The Breeze. We're the Bay's number one for relaxing favorites while you work.

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The Morning Breeze Brain Tease with Carolyn and Court. 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It's fun. 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

from Dirty Dancing, there's Eric Carmen. And as far as I know, they're still supposed to be working on Dirty Dancing 2 sometime this year. Here's Jewel on the Bay's number one for relaxing favorites at work, 98.1 The Breeze.

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Thanks for getting together with us for the workday. We are the Bay's number one for relaxing favorites at work. I like me better. Here's love.

I hope you are having a wonderful Friday. I'm Delilah on 98.1 The Breeze, and tonight I'll play not only the best love songs, but your dedications as well. 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

0: There's Boys to Men on 98.1 The Breeze. It's Sylvia Chacon. Hello, hanging out for a little bit longer because at 3 o'clock, Tony Sandoval will be taking over. 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And at 3:50, he will kick off at least 98 minutes of commercial-free relaxing favorites to wrap up your workday. The Police, coming up next on The Breeze.
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98.1 The Breeze. I'm Sylvia Chacon. That's going to wrap it up for me. Tony Sandoval is next. You enjoy the rest of your day. We'll connect again tomorrow morning at 10 o'clock. And I'm always looking forward to that. It's Sean Colvin and Sonny Came Home. 98.1 The Breeze.

Yes, and we did it. Welcome to Wednesday afternoon. Regardless of how you feel, we've accomplished this so far. We're the Bay's number one for relaxing favorites while you work. 98.1 The Breeze. Tony Sandoval checking in here to get you over the hump and to get you into Oracle Park. Free tickets to go see the Giants this Saturday. If you want to go, keep it here with me.

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0: Tonight. Genesis for you there on the Bay's number one for relaxing favorites while you work. 98.1 of the Breeze. And a good Wednesday afternoon to you all. Tony Sandoval here in need of relaxing favorites. Yes, I'm hyper. I've been busy all day today. I got a haircut, went to the chiropractor, the post office, stuck in traffic. So a lot today, tomorrow as well. Tomorrow I have Costco and Target. Now, if you guys got to do some shopping, you got free cash next hour. 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I say you keep it here and give it a shot as we get ready to go. 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